0: strutter. And she's going to strut her way right into the Hall of Fame. It's Kiss. It's 92.5 The Fox. I am Carl Cruzy, and I'm talking about T-Swizzle. Yeah, Taylor Swift. She's going to be inducted into the Nashville Songwriters Hall of Fame. Billy Ray Cyrus, he would be joining her if it wasn't for everything.
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I mean, he still deserves it from that haircut. Nonstop classic rock on the Fox, Tesla, Eagles, and Deep Purple. You deserve it. It's all after Van Halen.

0: Oh, love song. Well, they're not in love with the new Bills stadium. It's Tesla. It's 92.5 The Fox. I am Carl Cruzy, and yeah, Buffalo Bill fans, they're not very happy with the new stadium, specifically the part where the Super Bowl banners would go.
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1: 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It's Whitesnake. Wrapping up a Lone Block of Nonstop Classic Rock and a good one at that. And Stevie Ray Vaughan, Life by the Drop before that. Song number 222 on the old Northwest High School jukebox. And then even some Skinner, dude. So, yeah, the Fox is good at this classic rock stuff. I am Carl Cruzy, and it's been slow and easy, but the theaters are coming back. And they're saying Gen Z can be credited with helping revive the movie theaters. Of course, they can't tell you what movie they just saw because they were on TikTok the whole time.
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0: Josh the Trooper. It's Iron Maiden, Cincinnati's classic rock station, 92.5 The Fox. Hi, I'm Carl Cruzy, almost 10 o'clock. That means time to serve up some Zeppelin. I got her on the serving plate and ready to rock. Custard pie, 10 years gone, and we're going to boogie with stew. 10 o'clock, we're getting the lead out.
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1: 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Just songs. They're moments in time. The music that's been with you through the good and the bad. 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Cincinnati's classic rock. 92.5 The Fox. I'm gonna. From backyard parties to bike nights, tailgates, garages, and dive bars across the tri-state, our Fox family lives life a little louder, and we wouldn't have it any other way. 92.5 The Fox. 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Luckily, when it comes to caressing your ears with the soothing sounds of Led Zeppelin, Black Sabbath, Def Leppard, Lynyrd Skynyrd, and the cream of the crop in the rock music world, 92.5 The Fox has an app that stands above the rest. 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

I like starting with dessert. 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Kicking off tonight's Get the Lead Out. 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We roll your Zeppelin nonstop. I am Carl Cruzy. We're still going to boogie with Stu after 10 years gone.

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It's a jailbreak. 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We're going to chase the rainbow. Kenny Wayne Shepherd on the way. Guns N' Roses and Motley Crue after AC/DC. Man, Fox is good at this classic rock stuff.

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0: Wild side. Well, you know, there's a wild side to soccer you might not know about. They're a crazy crew, and motley at that. 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I am Carl Cruzy, and it's South Korea's Soccer Federation. 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

0: Hellraiser. It's Ozzy, Cincinnati's classic rock station, 92.5 The Fox. I am Carl Krenzy, no joke, but plenty of classic rock for you. Yeah, I got Tommy P, I got ZZ Top, gonna do Jethro Tull, and I got some Big Hair Poison. Nothing but a good time. Nothing but classic rock next. Keep it locked.
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0: Nothing but a good time. It's been a good time. It's Poison. It's 92.5 The Fox. I am Carl Crizzy. That's going to do it for me. Wrap it up. My Thursday. Nothing but leftovers left. Scorpions, Collective Soul, and Faith No More. 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
4: 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Luckily, when it comes to caressing your ears with the soothing sounds of Led Zeppelin, Black Sabbath, Def Leppard, Lynyrd Skynyrd, and the cream of the crop in the rock music world, 92.5 The Fox has an app that stands above the rest. 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
0: Yeah, it's true. I am leaving you. I am Carl Krizzy out the door, hon. Be safe. Get some rest. 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
1: Wanna tell you a story about the house went blue. 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
0: 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The Fox. These aren't just songs. They're moments in time. The music that's been with you through the good and the bad. The music that connects us all in one big rock family. Cincinnati's Classic Rock. 92.5 The Fox. They say there's an app for everything, and sure, they may be true, but we're here to tell you, all apps are not created equal. Luckily, when it comes to caressing your ears with the soothing sounds of Led Zeppelin, Black Sabbath, Def Leppard, Lynyrd Skynyrd, and the cream of the crop in the rock music world, 92.5 The Fox has an app that stands above the rest. 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They're moments in time. 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

0: from smelling.
1: Yeah, it keeps my scent away from everybody
2: else.
3: Okay,
2: it deodors.
3: Cool.
1: Yeah.
3: Gotcha.
0: Deodorant.
4: Because I switch mine up every time.
2: I switch mine up all the time, too.
1: I switch mine because stuff stops working, but yeah. I've noticed I'll do, this is some hippie stuff, but it works. Just a lemon under your arms, it works sometimes.
2: Wow.
1: I know. And it kind of like detoxifies.
2: I knew a woman who left a lemon slice in her panties.
1: On purpose?
2: She was a sourpuss.
5: I fell for
6: You're such a good actor. You're such a good actor. I fell for the setup.
0: A real sourpuss. Did you call her that to her face?
2: Did you ever use the crystal?
1: Oh, I tried it.
2: That rock thing?
1: Yeah.
6: Where does that go?
2: Completely
6: ineffective.
2: You would rub it underneath your arms as a deodorant. A natural deodorant.
0: There's
6: goes
0: small
6: in the cave,
0: crystals.
6: Apparently.
2: No, it was like
0: you
2: a big rock.
0: Put them in your nose and you can't smell it.
2: Yeah.
4: Didn't Warren have a joke about he used Tom's of Maine deodorant? And he goes, it's super honest. It says right on the label, does not work.
6: It's true. It does not work.
0: There is a Tom's brand. Yeah.
2: Yeah,
4: Tom's of Maine. Yeah.
2: I believe that's a deodorant. It's not an antiperspirant.
0: It's a whole new world. I couldn't believe it.
2: Yeah. A lot of people don't know the difference. Nope. You're right. A Russian company has gone viral after hosting a contest that had participants drinking from toilet bowls.
0: Come on.
2: Plumbing company Eva Gold organized the event dubbed Game of Thrones, featuring a pair of toilet-themed challenges. The first stage involved folks racing to finish sparkling beverages with a straw from brand new toilet bowls.
0: The
2: second had the winners see who could sit on a toilet seat the longest.
0: Mm. Well,
2: Hemorrhoid
4: Henry wins again.
0: What do you got back there, Henry? My God.
2: The event offered a grand prize of over $1,200 to whoever could survive both challenges.
4: So these are toilets fresh off the assembly line, right, as it were.
2: Yeah. Well, allegedly.
0: Well, they're very clean, though.
2: Yes, of course they are. Yeah, it's a plumbing company. They're not going to put dirty toilets out there, would they?
4: You've been a speed bump all morning.
2: I know. It's what I do.
0: What are you doing?
2: You know that.
6: Started off slow.
0: Wait a minute. I have a question. I heard you.
2: I honestly had a question. That was a legit question.
0: Yeah. You're fine.
2: I hate all of you.
0: That's
2: I haven't
0: what
2: said that in a while.
0: That's what keeps this show going.
2: It's unclear who claimed the prize of $1,200, but organizers said after 10 hours of the competition, only two people had quit, leaving five remaining on their toilet seats. So I'll have to find out if I can see if there's a winner.
1: Do you remember the car challenges like radio stations would do in the mall and you had to keep your hand on the car?
2: Yes, or kiss the car. Yes.
0: There's a great documentary called Hands on a Hard Body.
4: That is fantastic.
0: Yeah. Mm-hmm. And these people, what they'll do for a Toyota, whatever it was, pickup truck,
1: like
0: which is a nice
1: pigs?
0: Truck.
1: Is that like the type of person it was?
4: It was fascinating.
1: Oh, okay.
4: They talked to them and
0: you really started rooting for a couple of them.
4: right.
0: It's a great documentary. Hmm.
2: Dog owners in the Swiss town of Chiasso will soon have to clean up not just dogs' poopies, but also urine.
0: Okay, hold it. I have a question. How in the hell? And I've seen, where did I see it? Japan, where they catch it, the duty.
2: The poop, doing it.
0: Yeah, right, as it comes out of the ace. Right there.
2: This particular ordinance says pet owners are going to be asked to carry a bottle of water to delete urine left in public places.
0: Oh.
2: First-time offenders receive a warning. Repeat offenders face a fine of $120. The new rule is a response to complaints from residents. Switzerland's Italian language public broadcaster, Chiasso Mayor Bruno Argiani, said the hot weather and prolonged drought had made smells more noticeable and they've had enough.
4: I see. So the water dilutes it. Yeah. Like you just pour the water over it.
1: Okay.
2: Yeah.
0: Yeah, there's no way unless you put a diaper on your dog. It's not. How the hell you catch
2: urine? People do that.
1: I mean,
0: diaper their dog?
2: Oh, yeah.
4: There was a guy.
6: You do?
1: Yes.
4: For
1: life.
4: How do dogs' menstrual cycles work?
1: I don't know what the time frame is.
4: So
2: but they do
1: they
2: have
1: just go into
2: puppy
1: heat,
2: pads.
1: Yeah.
2: Yeah.
4: There was a guy who worked at the box office at the St. Louis Funny Bone, and he, every time his dog was having a period, mm-hmm. I guess if you get your dog fixed or whatever.
2: Yeah, they don't do that. Yeah. Right.
4: So he just threw on a pair of his underwear on the dog.
2: Oh,
4: So this dog, which was just wearing jockeys.
1: Oh my gosh!
0: But did that solve the problem?
1: No, that wouldn't.
4: I don't know. But we were just like,
0: I guess I never thought of it. I've always gotten a puppy dog spayed as soon as
2: Most
0: you can.
2: Most people do. Yeah.
4: A dog wearing human underwear.
6: Wrong.
0: I know. It was just... See, but those Weimaraner, I talked about, I don't like those dogs that dress up in people clothes. You know, a dog with a hat and a three-piece tweed suit with a shotgun going out to hunt.
4: But you like when chimps do it.
0: I do like it when monkeys dress up.
4: Interesting.
1: And you like dogs playing poker.
0: I love dogs playing poker.
4: But they're not realistic. It's painting. It's clearly
0: right.
4: a painting.
0: And they're not wearing clothes.
6: That's a painting.
4: Yeah, but the realer it is, the less you like it.
0: Right.
1: Okay.
0: If you see a picture of those dogs, they're looking into your soul. The ones that are dressed up in people clothes.
4: So if there was a planet of dog people,
0: right,
4: you would not want to visit.
0: You mean like BoJack Horseman? There are people and there are animal people.
4: And they're functioning. They walk on two legs. Like, you know.
0: Right.
1: Yeah.
0: I would not
2: you
0: like
2: handle that.
0: That,
2: huh?
4: I'd be
2: could
4: very unsettled.
3: Don't leave. Bob and Tom Extra continues in just a minute. Jeez. Hey, thanks for listening this morning. Got something to say? Send us an email. BobandTom@BobandTom.com.
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29: You asked for it, you got it. More Bob and Tom. 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
0: Here's Chris.
2: Did you prefer Ponderosa or Bonanza?
4: I preferred Bonanza.
2: Yeah, I did too.
0: I preferred York Steakhouse.
4: Well, sure.
2: We
4: that was that
2: York.
4: Was the best.
0: Right,
4: of
0: right there on Wilson Road in Columbus, Ohio.
4: I don't think so. I only had Ponderosa.
2: We had Ponderosa and Bonanza and Sizzler. That was it.
4: I'd get that popcorn shrimp at the Ponderosa. Yeah. We had Western Sizzlin', and that was good. And then Ryan's Steakhouse.
2: That
4: was like a step up here. It was in St. Louis as well, but. Not forever.
30: Right. Oh. No. Yeah. I found them all to be pretty tasty as a kid.
4: Yeah. Yeah. Like
2: it. Well, it was a treat.
30: It was
2: when
30: a real treat.
2: Kids, it was a treat to go out to dinner. Yeah. We never went out to dinner. Not very often. I give my mom credit for very few things, but I give her credit for fixing dinner every night after working all day. That
0: Isn't
2: was
0: that right?
2: Yeah.
30: God bless.
4: She was a working woman?
2: She was what?
4: What did she do?
2: She was a working woman. She ran an office manager.
0: Okay.
2: She liked to boss people around, including her children.
30: Ooh.
0: Well, what did she keep on top of the refrigerator to keep you in line?
2: Fly swatter.
0: Fly on.
2: Oh,
0: the
2: no, we had the what's that?
0: Paddle? The flyback paddle.
2: Yeah, the paddle game. Yeah. Oh, when we were little, she took the string off. Oh, yeah.
4: Did she take the staple out?
1: No, kept the staple.
2: She did take the staple out. She wasn't really mean.
30: Wacky on the butt?
2: Yeah, she'd give it a little swat.
30: Ouch.
2: Mm-hmm.
4: And that didn't improve.
2: My dad never touched us. It was always mom.
30: They were different times, aren't they?
2: Yeah, different times.
30: We grew up in different.
4: Well, I remember the words, and I know you just said this wasn't the case in your house, but the words, wait until your father gets home.
2: Oh, yeah.
30: They meant something back then.
4: Jeez.
2: I think the fact that my mom handled all the punishment kind of tells you where my dad stood in the relationship and why they divorced when I was 12.
4: Ah!
2: Yeah, she emasculated him. But that's another story for another day.
0: Now,
2: may you rest in peace, Mom.
0: Go out and make it a great day.
2: A court in Argentina has recognized two goldfish. Have you talked about this?
0: No.
2: As sentient beings deserving rights.
4: This is outrageous.
0: two goldfish.
2: Yeah, the fish were being kept in a cramped tank in the window of a sushi restaurant in Buenos Aires. An animal rights organization known as Empty Cages filed a legal complaint arguing that the poor conditions violated a law which penalizes animal abuse in Argentina.
0: All right. Of course, we're all against animal abuse.
4: Yes.
2: Yes.
0: But come on. Goldfish?
2: A court ultimately ruled the fish chick should be moved to a more suitable environment.
1: Gonna move it to the sushi station. Slice it up. There. Are those more humane conditions?
2: Carlos Jose Aga, one of the specialists who helped with the rescue, adopted the fish, moved them from the 40-liter display case into a 2,500-liter fish tank at his home.
0: You're not my real dad.
2: And has named the fish, I'm going to say Maggie and Fetty just to be done here. He said that having two fish in a glass display case is more or less the same as putting two polar bears in a cage inside a sauna.
4: Is that right?
0: I don't think so.
2: He added it's not illegal per se to keep a fish in a fish tank. However, it's illegal to keep them in conditions that cause mistreatment or cruelty.
4: We all agree.
2: Well, we agree with
4: the
2: that.
4: The fish should be in a nice, aquarium.
2: They're still keeping him in a fish tank, though. He went from just a bigger, fish tank.
4: But that doesn't mean the goldfish have rights.
0: No, I think you
2: apparently
0: should have
2: they do in Argentina.
0: You should have a bubbler, right? Isn't that a bubbler to keep the water moving or something?
4: Yeah
2: I have a warbler in my bird bath outside.
0: Oh, is that right?
2: Yes. Keep the water moving. Keep the mosquitoes from laying eggs.
4: Will that also keep the water from freezing in the winter?
2: I have that.
4: That's a separate thing.
2: Separate
4: apparatus.
2: Yeah, I have a heater. I have a bird bath heater.
4: You have a $4,500 bird bath, don't you?
2: No.
0: It's $10,000. A bird bath. $10,000. Ten racks.
2: Just a piece of granite. With.
1: Does it refill itself?
2: No, I have to clean it every day.
0: Every day?
2: Yeah. Do you know how dirty birds are?
4: Every day.
2: I clean it every day.
0: Are you kidding?
2: I just rinse it out and wipe it down real good.
30: That's a lot of work.
4: Thing out of here.
1: They eat dead carcasses off the road. They don't care about some dirty water.
2: Well, I care.
30: Prefer that.
2: I want my birds to be healthy.
0: Dirty water. In the River Charles.
2: Did you talk about snoring when I was gone?
0: Yes, we did.
4: Because Jess, of course, is a mean snorer.
2: Oh, that's right.
4: Christy, do you snore?
2: Yeah, apparently I do.
4: Oh,
30: I'd prefer it if he didn't snore from now on.
0: Is that what he said?
2: No, he never.
0: What did he say, Christy?
2: He said, no, he will come in the next day and go, oh, you were really snoring away last night, so you must have slept well. I'm like, yeah,
4: yes. Oh, boy, that's you must have slept well.
30: Yeah, I hope you slept well.
0: Boy, that is passive aggressive.
4: One of us will sleep.
0: Very little sleeping going on my side of the bed. I know
30: you look
0: that.
30: Rested.
2: He snores too. Don't.
4: Come on. I went ahead and just got up and cleaned up your messes.
2: Are you guys snorers?
4: Yeah.
30: Cleaned your bird feeder yesterday.
1: I think so. But my lady's a louder snorer than I am.
2: He did clean the bird bath yesterday.
0: Oh, that's nice.
30: Did he?
2: Yeah, he did. Yeah, he helps a lot.
0: I'd prefer it if we got rid of the bird bath.
2: He bought me the bird bath for my birthday.
0: That was a stupid idea.
30: Well, he changed his mind.
0: I've changed my mind about a lot of stuff.
4: Buying appliances for the bird bath.
0: We got a heater. We got a bubbler.
30: We got a cleaner.
2: Yeah, it's a warbler. It's not a bubbler. It's a
0: bubbler.
2: Different.
1: Could you stop using like $30 Evian water?
2: I do not.
1: Bird bath.
4: I'm eating a bologna sandwich for dinner because we got a new HVAC system.
0: It needs Fiji water, no other water. Is that what I'm hearing?
2: 16-year-old reenactor
4: from England. Dressing up as a bird
30: to get any kind of attention around here.
2: You know, those violated woodpeckers. They got a big beak.
0: It'd be nice. Be nice if you paid attention to my pecker. I'll tell you that. Good Lord. What the hell?
4: Oh, steak for dinner? These are for the birds.
0: Are you kidding me?
2: A 16-year-old reenactor from England is walking more than 100 miles in Viking equipment to raise money for charity.
0: What?
4: Just give.
0: I can't get hired any. I'm going to hire myself.
30: Viking equipment.
2: Ryan Olson from Elsmer Port is taking on the challenge in memory of his late history teacher and fellow Viking reenactor, Hannah Freeman. He plans to walk from Chester to York dressed in period clothing and carrying Viking equipment.
0: Ugh, period clothing.
2: He set off.
4: Why would you wear that?
2: I need to get an update on him. He set off July 18th and aims to complete more than 100 miles on foot in 12 days. So we'll have to see how he's doing.
0: 100 miles on foot in 12
2: Viking
0: days.
2: And Viking equipment.
4: So that's that's actually not.
0: 10 miles, 8 miles a day? That's not bad at all.
4: I'm assuming Viking equipment is heavy.
2: I would think, especially if you carry the boat.
30: So they're reenactors.
0: So you got to take like 4 or 5 steps, drag the boat. 4 or 5 steps, drag the boat.
30: So you want to pillage today and do the other thing? What
2: you're
30: do you
2: not
30: do?
2: A Viking without a boat.
0: I don't have any energy to pillage. I'm sorry.
30: You know what? Last time we pillaged. I didn't care for it.
2: I don't know much about Vikings. They're calling it.
0: They're
2: from
0: Minnesota.
2: No, they're not.
0: All right.
2: They're calling it the Zoomer to Boomer payphone hotline. Have you heard about this?
0: Nope.
2: It's designed to bridge the divide.
4: And I don't think he wants to.
2: Gen Zs and baby boomers.
0: What are they for?
2: So that Gen Zers and baby boomers can connect, if you will.
0: Oh, all right.
2: According to the New York Times, the payphone, located on a busy street in Boston.
0: Hey, they don't like us, we don't like them, okay?
2: Where college students often frequent, automatically places a free call to a similar payphone located in a senior living complex in Reno, Nevada.
4: I couldn't hate this more.
0: and then you heard Reno.
2: Data shared by Matter Neuroscience shows the average call length is almost 3 minutes. By the way, they're the ones who installed the phones. Kala Kessler, a social strategist from Matter Neuroscience, told The Times small positive interactions can have a ripple effect and perhaps make the world a better place.
4: Yeah, that's not what, there's no way that's what's happening here. In Boston?
2: What do you think? The kids are calling Reno and just...
0: No, in Boston, they call up and they, hello, and they, Yankees suck. And
4: exactly.
0: That's exactly what they're doing.
4: Or like, he ain't dead yet, and then hang up.
1: Yeah, like, or the old guy's just like, is this my grandson? Yeah, and they're like, no, and is this my grandson? No.
0: Man. I thought this was my grandson.
2: They're all naysayers.
0: Oh, and Yankees suck.
4: What? What's the
2: matter? We're running out of news.
30: You never run out of news.
0: No.
2: I don't like this stuff.
4: Well, give us something you really don't like.
2: All right, here you go.
0: Watch us make a silk purse out of a sow's ear. Here we go.
2: The Cambridge Dictionary has added a new phrase to its database.
0: All right. You love these.
2: I know how. This is only one. Thanks. It's called graduation creep.
0: That's where you. Not invited to a graduation party? You just come right in?
1: You go up and ask them what they're wearing under their gown?
4: Yeah, that's the graduation creep.
30: You do something goofy on stage?
0: What'd you major in?
2: Do you want to guess?
30: Boy.
4: This is graduation creep. Some sort of negative feeling you get post-graduation.
2: No, that's very well thought out. This is stupid.
4: Oh.
2: The trend for graduation ceremonies to be held for pupils and students at lower levels of education, not just for college and universities.
4: My daughter just graduated the fourth grade. Yeah. That kind of thing.
2: So her kindergarten graduation. Yeah. We had fifth grade graduation.
0: Too much.
2: Eighth grade graduation.
0: Nope. Kindergarten. We had
4: silly.
2: The graduation creep.
4: All right.
2: All right.
4: I like Jeff's better.
0: Hey, what are you wearing underneath that
1: what
0: gown?
1: What do you got under that?
5: There's a graduation.
2: Usually it's a short white dress.
30: He has no kids involved at all. He just goes, congratulations.
1: Yeah, I just show up.
30: Hey, you look pretty good.
2: You know, a UK mom who
5: I ain't holding my applause for her.
0: Wait till I tell you what she's wearing underneath.
2: A UK mother who returned to college in her 60s has graduated alongside her daughter after years of late-night study sessions together. 63-year-old Elaine Shaw and her 24-year-old daughter, Anissa Paget, recently collected their degrees together from the University of Bradford. Ms. Paget achieved first-class honors in archaeology, while her mom secured upper division honors in heritage and archaeology. Hmm. Ms. Shaw now works full-time as a cemetery registrar at the Undercliff Cemetery in the United Kingdom.
5: What I do is I keep an eye out for anybody digging. I see them. I see them digging.
6: Your ghouls.
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2: You register them. Her daughter hopes to build a career working with museum collections. So congratulations. Mom and daughter.
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0: to drink. And then a fade.
1: Oh, you're very, very nice. Nice little tribute there. And by the way, this is also the season, and Aaron points this out,
2: of
1: the cheese sculptures.
2: Oh, yeah.
1: At various fairs.
3: Oh, yes.
1: Quite elaborate. They did one a few years ago of both yours truly and Bob. Remember those?
2: Oh, yeah.
1: They were delicious. There was a huge, huge chunk of cheeses, and they did a great job with those. They were really very, very accurate. These people who do these, I mean, they're true artists.
2: Oh, yeah.
1: They're very representational sculpture, a la Rodin, to keep with our French theme. Auguste Rodin, the great Rodin Museum in Paris. I highly recommend it. Have you ever been there, Josh?
4: I have not. Oh, I've never been to Paris.
1: Oh, you'd like the museum. You like the statues with the.
3: I've never been to Paris. Never been to Spain, but I kind of like the music.
1: You know that they famously did a.
3: I thought I'd do some.
1: They famously did a
3: chuckle.
1: A nice
3: instead of him keep pronouncing
1: cheese sculpture of the
3: French words.
1: The premiere of Russia, you know.
4: So they did a cheese sculpture of the premier of Russia.
1: Yeah. Is he the premier or the czar? What do they call Putin?
2: That's a great question.
4: Oh, but it was Putin.
1: Yeah. And they had a big soiree.
3: Oh, son of a... And, I hate this show.
1: And they had a bunch of crackers there.
2: Oh, no. Yeah.
1: And it was you could take part of the cheese sculpture. It was Putin on the Ritz.
4: He was laughing the whole way. He was laughing the whole way to it.
2: I know.
1: That is a fine joke. I love it.
3: Dear Bob and Tom Show, longtime listener, and I had to tell you about a mistake with my recent Amazon order.
4: Yes.
3: Katie might be, she's from Central Ohio. I recognize the area code. I ordered a jazz album by the late musician and actor Bill Henderson. Disappointed to see a different album was sent by mistake. I couldn't stop laughing, though, when I saw the album they sent was... The best of Trini Lopez.
1: How'd they mix those two up?
3: And she says, is there any way Tom is working at Amazon part-time in the shipping department?
2: They're not alphabetizing, obviously.
3: You guys have more of an impact on our everyday lives than you could possibly imagine. Oh, I know. I for one, apologize, Katie. I'm sorry.
1: Well, okay, I'm with you, though, Katie. I'm hitting the wrong button. I was home the other day. And this huge, did I tell you this?
2: You told me this.
1: This huge box arrived. And I go, what's this? I figured it must be something for Kelly.
2: Uh-huh.
1: And I go there, and oh, my name's on here. I didn't know. What did I order?
3: Whatever it was, please tell me it was like 10,000 wooden stir sticks.
2: No.
1: Here, hang on. Hang on.
2: It was.
1: You see this, I chew this kind of gum, this Wrigley's Extra Long Lasting Flavor Sweet Watermelon Gum.
3: Yes.
1: And I have to chew a lot of gum because my right ear closes. And as my doctor actually recommended, I chew gum to make it clean it. And it works.
3: Uh-huh.
1: But you can see, this is, how big would you describe this little box, Christy?
3: A little bigger than a deck of cards?
2: Yeah.
1: Like two decks of cards, maybe.
2: Yeah, stacked together.
1: Yeah. So I thought I was ordering six of these.
2: Yeah, how many did you get?
1: 600? I think I got about 50.
3: Did you notice the total as you were checking out in the cart?
1: Didn't give it a look. So I've got plenty of gum if you want any.
3: Sure.
1: It literally is taking up an entire drawer in my closet.
3: I bet it smells nice. Does it smell nice?
1: Yeah, I got plenty of watermelon gum.
2: Yeah.
1: But I can see you clicked the wrong button, but I don't see how you get from whatever it was, Skitch Henderson to Trini Lopez.
4: That was just a...
3: Yeah, that was she didn't
4: boxing
3: she
4: error.
3: Didn't, yeah, okay. She didn't
5: Bill
3: do anything
5: Henderson,
3: on her end.
5: Bill Henderson. Yeah.
3: Bill Henderson. Was it the
2: factory? Skip Henderson.
3: You've taken a letter from a listener.
4: And he did say Skitch.
5: You said Skitch.
2: You're right. He did.
3: And mutated
1: that's
3: it.
1: That's because Skitch Henderson is much more famous.
4: Who's Skitch Henderson?
2: Oh,
4: well, obviously we're all aware of him.
2: Yeah, of course.
3: I'm aware of him, but I don't know what he does. So
2: who is he?
1: Skitch Henderson.
2: Yeah.
3: Go ahead.
4: This is what I love. He does that.
2: Go ahead. Yeah.
4: So you don't know Skitch Henderson?
2: He doesn't know.
4: Who is he? Oh, you mean Skitch Henderson?
3: You don't know? Oh, you really don't know.
1: Possibly one of them.
4: Google. You don't know who Skitch Henderson is?
3: That's so
4: I work with Philistines. Google.
3: I really put one over on them today. Did you hear how I covered trying to find out who the hell Skitch Henderson
4: next
3: was?
4: Break, even now, he's just laughing. Reading a monitor.
3: Somebody email me or message me who Skitch Henderson is.
1: He's one of the most famous television musicians of all time.
2: What?
3: With who?
1: Yeah, Skitch Henderson.
4: As he puts on his reading glasses.
2: Yeah, as he.
4: What do you hear next?
3: Just took them off.
2: You're busted.
3: My favorite part about all
1: Stitch
3: this
1: Henderson
3: is that he really thinks he's putting one over on
2: that Milton
3: really
2: Berle show or something.
1: Johnny Carson show, the Tonight Show. He was the original.
3: No, he
4: no.
3: was
4: before Doc.
3: No,
1: yeah,
3: no.
1: Am I right about this? Check that. Yeah, Stitch Henderson.
4: Look, so we can save face. I'm going to look this.
3: Man,
4: up.
3: I hope you. I hope for your sake he was, because you don't take being wrong well. So go ahead.
1: He was the first guy on television I'd ever seen as a kid that had a goatee, because nobody had beards back then. And he, who was the other
4: guy? Oh, he sure does have a goatee.
1: Who was the other guy with a goatee? No, it was another musician, the sing-along with Mitch guy.
0: Yeah.
3: Mitch and Skitch. Skitch was on Mitch's show, I think. It was Skitch and Mitch. They were on vaudeville together.
4: Okay, so he was Steve Allen's conductor.
3: Of the original Tonight Show.
4: Yeah, and then...
3: After Jerry Lester, yeah.
4: He also did some stuff with Carson, yeah. When Allen was replaced by Jack Parr... I don't need to get into all this.
1: We can agree on one thing.
4: He's credited for originating Stump the Band.
1: Yeah, but is Skitch not the coolest nickname? We had the young lady Skitch. named Trink, which Trink. I thought was a great nickname.
4: It is good. You know how he got it? This is from
1: I don't know that.
3: Well, anybody who knows as much as you do about Skitch Henderson certainly is aware of how he got his nickname.
4: The Wikipedia page claims it came from his ability to re-sketch a song in a key.
2: Oh.
4: And so then Bing Crosby hit him in the head with a
1: hanger.
4: Right. And said he should use the name professionally.
1: Yeah. Skitch, that's cool. Anyway, yeah, that's where we were there. I'm sorry, I got derailed. Why were we talking about Skitch Henderson?
3: We'll be right back.
4: Because Bill Henderson is the album that...
2: ordered. And
1: you can see why I would think it'd be Skitch.
2: Well,
1: he's
2: of course.
1: Sure. Far more
3: she
1: popular.
3: Ordered that, and the people sent her the wrong album.
1: Yeah, they sent her Trini Lopez. Now, you want me to do a little bio of Trini for you?
2: No, we don't have time.
1: Do you go with Trini or Trini?
4: Trini
3: Lopez.
1: Okay.
4: I don't know if that's right or not, but that's what I've always said.
3: That's what I'm always
1: saying. Okay, good. We are in the O'Reilly Auto Parts studio. And this is the Bob and Tom Show.
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1: Cheech and Chong in the studio with us, Cheech Marin, Tommy Chong. 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
1: Never get a chance to say, hey, thanks. 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
9: There is a price, though. 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
1: Oh, yes.
2: Oh, we can do that.
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9: Yeah.
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1: Yeah. It's the Dick Clark discount.
3: The guy who has the free t-shirts isn't here today.
2: He leaves early on Friday.
1: He's carrying Dick's wallet.
10: Sure.
1: Millions of fans are glad that you're back together.
3: Hello and welcome back to the Bob and Tom Show. We're in the O'Reilly Auto Parts Studios. There's Christy Lee at the news desk.
2: Hanging on Tom's every word today.
3: Oh, yes. There's Pat Godwin.
17: Hello.
3: Josh Arnold.
18: Hi there.
3: Ace Cosby.
19: Hello.
3: I'm Chick McGee. Do you have a letter or we're going to go to sports?
1: Call me Skitch.
2: All right,
3: Skitchy.
2: Skitch.
1: I got a short letter here. Yesterday we were talking about definitive guitar riffs, if you will, in the world of, let's just call it classic rock, shall we?
3: Sure. Okay.
1: Because there was a really cool news story a couple days ago. Deep Purple, They're on tour right now with three of the guys from the Great Era, the Machine Head Era, are still in the band, including the lead singer, Ian Gillan, and the great bass player, Roger Glover, right? And Ritchie Blackmore, who played guitar during that era, joined the band for the first time in 33 years for a special encore of Smoke on the Water. Really cool. Do we have that? We have a little bit of that for you to for your dining and deaning pleasure.
0: Crowds are joining.
1: It's Ritchie. Isn't that great? Wait for the bass.

0: There it is. That nice. Anyway, my point was...
1: Did you have to say... There it is.
0: I mean, just,
1: as they were starting,
2: you know,
1: the
2: at the
1: base.
2: Very least, it reminded people they were listening to this show and not just the radio.
1: Yes.
0: Well,
1: there it is.
3: That's a long intro.
0: Skitch Henderson and I were chatting about the arrangement of this
1: greatest song. Rock and roll guitar intros.
0: I think undoubtedly.
1: Let's see, number 10, Crazy Train.
4: Good one.
3: Yeah.
1: Oh no!
0: What's the source?
1: I'm not saying. I'm just here. Number nine, Johnny B. Goode.
0: Okay.
1: Number 8, Smells Like Teen Spirit.
2: Mm. Sure. That defined the 90s in a way.
1: Oh, absolutely. Where are we? Whole Lot of Love, Led Zeppelin.
2: Yeah.
1: Back in Black, AC/DC.
3: Oh, yeah. Mm-hmm.
1: Layla, Purple Haze, Sweet Child of Mine, and the top two, Smoke on the Water, and number one, I Can't Get No Satisfaction.
3: Really?
1: That's what it says.
3: No Stairway to Heaven in there, huh?
1: Devo
2: version of Satisfaction?
1: No.
2: Or?
0: Well, Stairway to Heaven.
2: It is good.
1: Devo's, yeah.
2: Well, Highway to Hell.
0: I mean, again, we could argue, but I think the point, that the fact that the Deep
1: That's
0: Purple thing is right
1: lists,
0: there,
1: so
0: is to get people arguing.
2: No Sunshine of My Love, or Sunshine of Your Love, that's...
1: Mm. That's outrageous.
2: Oof, that rivals Deep Purple.
1: That's right.
0: Originally, they were called Deep People quite a while.
3: Your brain gave up.
2: It sure did.
3: Nah, we're out of here.
2: I mean, hey, just shut up for a second.
0: Not only is this point insignificant, I can't even spit it out. How committed I am to this. I really don't care.
2: You don't think Sunshine of Your Love is as good as Deep Purple?
0: What is the most instantly identifiable riff? I think that may be in my book. That's number one.
2: And it's up there. You're right.
3: Listen to that.
2: This is bananas.
0: Yeah, wait till the guitar.
1: No, it's got no balls.
2: No balls.
1: No balls.
2: They use this in Goodfellas when Robert De Niro's at his angriest.
3: Oh my God! Tall balls.
1: Do we have crazy? I like that. I forgot. I was. Really like that Crazy Train. I forgot.
2: But Crazy Train doesn't start with the riff. Yeah. That's kind of where I'm.
0: Yeah. Yeah, that's part of
4: it. It starts with all aboard.
2: And then laughing. Yeah, exactly. Yeah, you nailed it.
1: That's why it's number 10.
0: But our letter writer, he says that he thinks this is it.
2: All right.
0: Let me see if I can get this
2: right. Has it been mentioned yet?
0: No.
1: Oh, that's pretty good.
2: One of the best.
1: That's pretty good. Yeah.
4: T-Rex.
1: That's pretty good.
4: Yeah.
1: What is it? We don't need TV. We got T-Rex.
4: God, I love that song.
0: You know what? Do you remember the God? What was the remember the version featuring a couple of guys from
2: the Power Station?
0: Power Station version. That was
2: that's good.
0: Great.
2: That's good.
4: Yeah. Yeah, it was very.
1: I always liked that. I've always loved that.
0: Robert Palmer,
1: the Taylors.
0: And, that was a good version. Yeah, that's a good riff too.
2: Heck yeah, man.
1: Well, he's screaming. Okay, this is weak. Yeah,
0: it's great, but.
2: We're talking right out of the gate.
0: Yeah.
1: Right.
0: That's where that...
2: I didn't know they messed around with...
0: Which Guns N' Roses do they have in there?
1: Sweet Child of Mine.
0: Yeah, that's a good riff. Yeah, see, this is nice. Very memorable. Yeah.
1: Huh. Oh, here's one. This is number 11.
5: Lemon tree. Very pretty. And the lemon flowery sweet.
1: Woo!
5: The fruit of...
0: I don't... By the way, explain something to me.
2: Yes.
0: The lemon tree is very pretty. I get that.
1: Yep.
0: Yeah. But the lemon flower is sweet. Do you eat a lemon flower?
4: No.
2: Lemon tree.
1: I don't think he's saying the lemon flower is sweet from a tasting scent.
4: Maybe smells sweet.
1: Maybe it's a sweet idea.
2: The lemon flower is sweet, but the fruit of the lemon
0: is
5: impossible to eat.
0: Oh, I get it. I just think perhaps...
1: I don't think he did get it.
0: I didn't think it through.
4: Oh,
2: the lemon
4: God.
2: Fruit is the part that we're familiar with being sour.
0: Mm-hmm.
2: Have you ever tried a lemon flower?
0: I'm just asking. Is that what that means?
4: Do you like eat orange blossoms?
1: You want some lemon shake-ups? Can we get some lemon shake-ups in here?
4: Oh, I love a lemon shake-up.
2: Yeah, I'd rather talk to this empty bowl.
1: I don't blame you.
4: I don't blame me either.
2: At least you understand empty bowl.
4: Yes.
2: What?
0: Okay.
2: I set him up with empty bowl, too, and he didn't bite.
0: No. Well, I'm surprised it's empty with your bowel issues today.
1: He's crapping in bowls
0: any urn of any kind.
1: He empties them during the commercial.
0: Whatever is available, rather than the
2: any wide mouth receptacle. Hey, there's one to my left.
0: This is a combination request
6: /intro to sports. How does that sound?
4: We'll have to go back with that.
6: A Dear Bob and Tom show. Oh, wait a minute. When we come back, I'm sorry. When
1: did
6: we come
1: just
6: back,
1: say we need to do this when we come back.
4: Yes, I did.
6: Okay, sorry.
4: He's not paying attention.
6: No, I was looking at the letter. I did.
1: This has been going on for
6: got a nice letter.
4: Far too long.
6: A couple of
4: years.
6: Cody from Prescott, Arizona, took the time and trouble to write us. And Cody, your wish is our command in a matter of moments.
7: I think Cody doesn't have a car. He has fresh horses.
4: Yeah.
7: That's where he's at.
6: Hey, Cody.
7: He has a bunkhouse.
6: Yeah.
7: You know, go tell Cody.
6: You got some jaw?
7: That's right.
6: Yep, sure do. Right now.
7: He's a land man. That's what Cody is.
6: Let's talk about a little bit of nutrition. 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
1: Ace Cosby.
2: Hey.
1: Josh and Pat and I were just in the break room having a conversation, trying to keep our sanity. just having a conversation about some things.
4: That's yeah.
2: Nice. That's nice.
6: That's nice. I'm sure that was a lot of profound thinking going on. Wait a second. We got a little something. We've been talking about great guitar riffs.
2: Yeah.
6: And this is an alternate version of a great song. Remember this one?
2: Palmer always. Palmer insisted on three girls being behind him at all times.
6: Isn't that great?
2: What I like about it is they're not trying to do T-Rex necessarily.
1: And his vocals are just nuts.
6: He had a good time.

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1: Our guest is comedian Tommy Jonigan. We were talking about driving, and you hit a deer? Or
2: I destroyed it.
3: Really?
2: Yeah. I'm an animal person.
1: Where did it happen?
2: Southern Illinois. So ill. But I have no sympathy for this thing. It's did like $4,100 worth of damage to my car.
4: Yeah. Mm-hmm.
2: It hit the deer. My car somehow took the deer's back legs off.
3: Yeah.
2: Oh, wow. Just like two holes, like clean, like the bottom of a Mr. Potato Head or something.
4: Right.
3: That's nice.
2: My fiance was with me.
3: Oh, boy.
2: She's like, oh, that poor deer.
4: Well, at least it was an even number of limbs.
2: Yeah. Yeah.
3: Thank you. Thank you. Thank you very much.
2: Uh-huh. Call back.
3: Uh-huh.
2: Was good she call was just feeling sorry for the deer. She's like, that poor deer. And I'm like, that poor deer doesn't have a $500 deductible. I'm out real people money because of that thing.
3: Yeah.
2: She goes, thank God we're okay. I'm not thanking God. That's one of his creatures, and he threw it at us.
5: That's right.
2: That's the last person I'm thanking.
3: How true.
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7: Nobody cares.
4: Why do I sound like Mr. Ed all of a sudden? We're in the O'Reilly Auto Parts studios at the news desk. It's Christy Lee.
7: Oh, hi.
4: Hey, there's
7: hi,
4: Pat Godwin.
8: Hello, chick.
4: Hi, Pat. I feel like you've been... You did a song, but you're not having
8: to songs, yeah.
4: Jump
8: Wait,
4: in. I have a special request
1: for Pat in a matter of moments.
4: There's Jess Hooker.
9: Hi.
4: There's Josh Arnold.
9: And I was right.
8: Chick McGee just bullied me so hard, and I can't stop laughing about it.
4: What did you say? I can't remember.
8: Jess was telling me something. I go, oh, that's cool. And you go,
9: oh, that's cool.
4: There's Ace Cosby.
10: Hello.
7: These are kids.
4: I'm Chick, and hello, Tom.
1: Hello, Chick McGee.
9: That's cool.
8: Dude, Chick, I bet you killed sometimes in class. With something
4: that's how I never told you the guys the story on the football bus when I was a senior. I was in charge of morale, and I would like entertain on the bus. And
8: bus goes on a cliff.
4: And, wow, nope, that's not what happened. People would laugh. They enjoyed my performance
1: all the time, or just on the right days.
4: The track coach found out about it and told you had to be on the track team. And I go, I don't do anything in track. You just shut up and get a uniform. So I did the same thing on the track bus.
1: That's great.
7: Oh, that's
1: did you
7: nice.
1: Like do shot put or something? Or?
4: Yeah, discus and shot put, I guess.
8: Oh,
4: yeah.
8: Cool.
4: I threw them, but they didn't go very far, which I understand.
1: You know why?
4: Is the idea.
1: They're so heavy.
9: Yeah.
1: That shot put would be a lot easier if they were like softballs.
4: If we would lighten these by like 6 pounds, I think. But nothing. They didn't.
1: Now, while we've been adjusting the electronics in the room, and I think we got this thing ready to go, if we look up at the big screen, yes,
8: hey!
1: There he is. It's Jeff Oskey.
8: Hey, everybody.
1: Hey, what are you going to a funeral? What's going on?
4: Look at that t-shirt.
11: It was Friday.
1: That's one of our t-shirts. Oh, sorry.
4: Very cool.
1: That's nice. What's going on in there?
11: I'm at the Failed to Mention News Desk. We give you a lot of the news each week. We don't give you all the news, so I'm here to give you the news that we failed to mention.
12: Here's Jeff Oskey with Failed to Mention News.
11: They're now using poop as medicine. What you failed to mention, take two craps and call me in the morning.
4: Hey!
8: Honky, honk, honk, honk, honk.
11: Last week, we went over the dirtiest items in your house. What you failed to mention, number one, is still your mother.
8: Oh! Yeah. You take that back, Oskey.
4: Your mom!
11: I don't know, man. I saw your mom. She's pretty hot. We learned that there is no skinning dead animals rule at Cornell. You can no longer skin dead animals at Cornell. What you failed to mention, take it down to Dartmouth, you dirt balls. Dartmouth.
8: But I like you.
1: Dartmouth.
8: Dartmouth
1: sounds weird.
4: All together.
11: It's been a day already. Oh, a golfer was forced to quit his country club after faking a hole-in-one. Well, you failed to mention, the man said he got the idea of faking it after reading his lady's diary.
4: I felt like that hit a little too close to home in the room.
1: Yeah,
4: it was rough in there, yeah.
1: We're trying out there.
11: The dating app Bumble is now allowing men to approach ladies first. What you failed to mention, all of my friends are still on that spinoff app from the old It's Just Lunch dating site called It's Just a Beach. Oh, it's very popular. And finally, as we've heard all week, the legendary rock band Deep Purple.

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2: 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Laura Steele rocking the workforce. Chris Elliott driving you home. And Carl Cruz tucking you in for night night. 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
17: No, nothing pleases.
16: O'Reilly Auto Parts Studios. We keep track of time for a reason. There's Christy Lee at the news desk.
18: Hello.
16: There's Pat Godwin.
19: Hey, chick.
16: Hello, Pat. There's
20: slave to time.
16: Jess Hooker.
21: Hello.
20: I'm free.
16: Josh Arnold.
22: Time is merely a
16: concept. That
22: yes. It doesn't truly exist. So, I don't know. Right.
16: There's Ace Cosby.
20: Yeah, but if you don't hurry up, I'm going to pee my pants, and that will exist.
16: I'm Chick, and hello, Tom. You got to go to the bathroom, buddy?
20: I'm okay. I meant to that last break, and I got sidetracked. We have a guest coming up.
22: Oh, good.
20: We'll meet her shortly.
16: Have you ever been talking to someone that you've just met, and you realize, oh, I've been talking an amazing amount of time right now?
20: No, I never see that.
18: He's never seen that.
20: No, we were just reviewing, people we have in common in this world.
16: Nice.
21: He said blonde women from Canada. So he was running through a list.
20: Caroline Ray.
21: With our guest, Sophie Buttle.
20: Who's a blonde woman from Canada.
21: And he was like, oh, do you know other blonde women from Canada?
18: You know, it's a big, big place.
20: You meet on Tuesday. No, it's not. They all know each other.
18: Oh, my God.
22: You guys are both right. It is a big place. They do all know each other.
18: Okay. What do you got for us?
20: Today in history, some significant stuff going on.
16: The first day this week, according to you,
20: yesterday was weak. If you want to do something important, do it on August 13th. You'll end up in the news. On this date in 1945, anybody know what happened?
18: On this date in 1945,
16: August 14th,
21: 1945.
20: Now remember. Well, we've already had this week.
16: Nagasaki, right?
20: We've already had. Yeah.
18: Oh, the Manhattan Project. So
20: we had the Manhattan Project start, and then by chance it ended. With Hiroshima, and Nagasaki. So
18: did
20: today
18: they do the first test at White Sands or something?
20: No. Oh. They'd already done Nagasaki and Hiroshima.
16: Surrendered.
20: Thank you, Ace. VJ Day, Japan surrenders. Now a lot of people take this one seriously. People of a certain age think VJ Day was the opening of MTV. No. But of course, VJJ Day was created by Oprah Winfrey of JJ Day, which you celebrate your
16: mommy. And one of the VJs was named JJ.
21: All right.
20: Yeah, 1965, true. The song I Got You, Babe hit number one in the States, Sonny and Cher.
18: Mm-hmm.
22: I kind of like it.
18: Me too.
20: Oh, it's a great song.
22: I also think it is a brilliant choice in Groundhog Day. If there Absolutely. Were a song that yeah. were going to great
16: oh, yeah.
22: day That's after true. Day after yeah, day, yeah. it's that one.
18: Yeah. I got you.
22: Because yeah. You know that took a bit of a committee. The guys who wrote that movie went, right. What's the song?
18: Yeah.
17: That intro, yeah.
20: That's great. That's the most famous version. There's the hip-hop version. I got you, bitch. That's not as popular.
22: I mean, it has its fans.
20: Let's see. On this date in
22: 80s. You know, it sort of is the 90. I got 99 problems, but a bitch ain't one.
21: Yeah.
22: Is sort of the. Yeah.
21: And there's the Tupac song, You Wonder Why They Call You Bitch.
20: Seems to be a theme. 1985, Michael Jackson took control of the Beatles' publishing rights behind Paul McCartney's back. Wow. I think his estate finally sold him off, I think. Is that what happened? Mm-hmm.
16: Did he buy a giraffe with that money or something?
20: Yeah, I think so.
16: Yeah, that's what I thought.
20: Can't trust that Michael Jackson with anything from Liverpool. or around a kiddie pool. But that's a different story. Anybody, do you remember where you were in 2003 on this date, anybody?
18: 2003?
22: Probably happy.
21: I had a newborn baby.
16: Oh,
18: yeah, I did really? Too.
21: Yeah.
18: She was a year old.
21: Yeah.
18: Yeah.
20: I was at Cedar Point, the great amusement park, and everything stopped. There was a famous blackout of the Northeast and Midwest. Remember that? Everything went dead.
16: I do not.
20: I remember that. And I remember, I was not on a coaster at the time. I had just gotten off one, but I remember one of them stopped with the cars almost at the top.
21: Oh.
20: It was a huge blackout, 2003 on this date. And I found out something very interesting.
18: What?
20: If you go to a gas station and there's no power, the pumps don't work. Why is that interesting?
16: Have you ever seen a clearer example of some disaster and just boiling it down to how it affected me?
22: Right.
16: That was amazing.
20: Right. Well, I was trying to...
16: It was absolutely amazing.
20: I can't believe you don't remember that.
18: I don't remember.
22: I know. It didn't happen to us.
18: No, I didn't.
16: Thank God I didn't try to get gas that day.
18: Yeah.
20: Well, I was trying to get home, but I couldn't.
18: Well, bummer for us.
20: There was no power here either. Millions of people without power.
16: I was sitting in a basement.
18: How long was it out?
20: I forget. About a long time.
22: From what I understand, yeah.
16: Well, you certainly brought that moment home to all of us. Thank
20: well,
16: you,
20: I can't
16: Tom.
20: Believe you'd have no memory of all you people. Chick, I mean, you without electricity, I'm surprised you didn't take yourself out. No TV.
22: Tom, from what I understand, you haven't had power in your home for quite some time.
20: Hey, shut up, please. It's not that funny.
16: That's a pretty good laugh, actually.
20: It says 50 million people were affected, including residents of New York, Cleveland, Detroit, Toronto, Ottawa, Canada.
16: It says Cleveland in the story, or you put it in?
20: No, it's right in there.
22: What was worse, the blackout or this boring, boring talk?
16: Really?
20: Oh, I'm sorry it didn't affect you in St. Louis,
16: really,
20: Josh.
16: Yeah.
20: I'm sure. Okay, how about this one?
16: Bloviate.
20: Happy birthday, Doc Holliday. Now, do you remember the name of his girlfriend, Christy?
18: Yeah, Big Nose Kate.
20: Big Nose Kate, famously.
16: And apparently, according to you, her nose was not that big.
20: Yeah, at least in this photograph, it's not.
16: Yeah.
20: Now, big boobs Babs here. Yikes. Doc Holliday was called that. He was actually a dentist.
18: Yep.
20: A dentist and a gambler, actor, a singer, a dancer.
18: They called they're dentists or doctors.
16: He was a triple threat.
20: Yeah.
16: Gunfighter, dentist,
18: yeah.
16: Poker player.
20: And didn't he take a few people out?
18: Yeah.
20: The old West, yeah.
16: Well, sure. Okay. You had to. That was the way it was.
22: And boy, could he cough.
16: Oh, yeah.
22: He could really hack one up.
16: Bring up, you talk about sputum.
22: Oh, yeah.
20: Happy birthday, David Crosby. The Gallagher of you.
22: Thank you. Thank you very much.
20: The Gallagher haircut. The great Steve Martin, born in this date in 1945.
22: Nice.
20: Great actor. He's got a wonderful book out there.
22: Yes. A couple of them, yeah.
21: Yeah.
20: What is it called? Is it Born Standing Up?
21: Born Standing Up is one.
16: That one.
21: Shop Girl is another.
20: Yeah, great book. We mentioned this before. Happy birthday, 1946. Larry Graham Jr., the bassist of Graham Central Station, and of course Sly and the Family Stone.
22: In the summer sun.
20: And he's
22: cool.
20: I think Drake's uncle, right?
16: Is that right?
20: Yeah.
21: Hmm. Are you sure?
20: Yeah. There's some Drake connection.
22: He's not white. Is he white? Is he white?
20: Larry Graham?
22: Yeah.
20: No.
18: Larry Graham.
22: So he's not a Graham cracker.
16: Hang on a second.
20: I think there's no distinction necessarily of the racial composition of one that might be considered a cracker.
22: Tom, Graham crackers, yes or no?
20: A big fan.
22: Oh.
21: Yes.
18: Cinnamon Graham crackers.
22: It begins and ends with honey made, right?
16: No.
18: Cinnamon Graham crackers or just Graham crackers?
22: Cinnamon, okay, but never with milk, and I want my Graham crackers with milk.
16: All in the minor leagues.
18: What about peanut butter and Graham crackers?
16: Chocolate-covered Graham crackers.
21: Yeah, that is
22: good. Those are great.
21: Yeah.
22: My grandma always had those.
21: There's an ice cream called Graham Central Station around here.
16: Oh, yeah.
21: Oh, my gosh. It is Graham cracker flavored ice cream.
20: Is it open?
21: Yeah.
20: Do you have a car?
21: Pat, you're not doing anything. It's the best ice cream.
16: Pat, you're not doing anything.
22: Hey, let us do you a favor, Pat. Go get us some ice cream.
21: Yeah, run to Sundays.
16: By the way, while you're doing that, can you go pick up Tom's puppy
13: for us? You're not doing anything.
22: Well, I really did Pat a favor.
16: I gave Pat a treat. I say, here, walk my puppy.
22: That's exactly what he's
20: saying. Oh, I love this guy. Born in 1950, Gary Larson, the great... cartoon artist. God,
16: man, brilliant stuff. Brilliant, you're right.
20: And he's been retired for quite a while now, right?
21: Mm-hmm.
20: Born in 1959, Magic Johnson.
21: Oh, he was very good.
22: Magic indeed.
21: Yeah. He cured himself.
20: He and I could, we can get together, talk about East Lansing, Michigan, all the great times he had.
21: Oh, boy.
20: Probably happy not to be the most notorious person from Michigan State of late. Anyone?
22: No.
20: In the sexual realm. Oh. Happy birthday, Marcia Gay Harden.
22: Great actress.
20: 1959.
22: Pollock. Look up Pollock.
16: I don't think we have to label her.
22: And how many Pollocks does it take to make a messy painting?
21: One, apparently.
20: Well, first they got to get one to screw in the light bulb. And then they can see. Never mind. Marcia Gay Harden sounds like some kind of weird trans lesbian porno star name.
16: That's what I said, and you poo-pooed.
20: Hard on and gay. Sorry.
22: Oh, did we miss it? I'm sorry.
16: No, it's fine. There's a lot going on.
20: Christy, you know who this is? Born in 1961, Susan Olsen.
22: Sure.
21: Susan Olsen? Yeah.
16: She's Brady. She might have been Cindy Brady.
20: I gave it away. I'm sorry.
21: Cindy Brady.
20: Of course, I'm most famous for being married to Todd.
16: And now, welcome to the easiest pop quiz in history.
22: Cindy Brady was married to Todd Rundgren?
21: No.
22: Oh, Tom Brady?
21: No. Don't listen to a word he's saying.
13: It's getting hard.
16: He's
13: getting
16: drunk really with power.
14: Got three stories going on.
13: Crazy.
21: He's nuts.
20: Halle Berry, born in this state.
16: Someone should be enjoying
20: it. In 1966.
21: He is in his head.
20: Okay, do you know who this is? Kofi Kingston?
21: Nope.
20: Friend of the show?
21: No. Who is he? He's a friend of the show.
20: Thank you. Famous wrestler. Yeah, we talked to him once.
22: He was great when we talked to him once.
20: Yeah.
21: I do
16: understand why
21: him,
16: I have trouble believing that any of these people were ever on the show. Based on you telling me, because
21: I do remember him.
16: You don't know what time
20: he's
16: it
20: from.
16: Is.
20: He's from Ghana.
21: He was very nice.
16: Ghana what?
22: Ghana wrestle, yeah.
16: Ghana wrestle.
20: Do you like your coffee black?
22: Still wanna.
16: It's Kofi.
20: Yeah, but for the purposes of the joke,
22: I take my coffee black.
16: We'll be right back.
20: We'll do it that way.
22: He would have laughed at that.
16: Let's wrap this trash up.
20: Is it Mila or Mila Kunis?
22: It's not Kunis, I'll tell you that. It's Kunis.
16: We'll be right back.
20: Any way you say it, you're in trouble.
14: In front of the show, she sat right there.
21: Yeah, love
22: right
21: that
22: 7 she sat right here.
16: See, you know what? She popped us popcorn and made us candy apples.
14: Right,
16: remember that?
14: Yeah. Oh, I do.
20: Okay. Okay, good night, everybody. Coming up, we're going to
16: meet somebody.
20: Sophie Buttle will be joining us. We are in the O'Reilly Auto Parts Studios. This is the Bob and Tom Show.
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From Mercedes-Benz Van Center of Westchester,

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Hi, I'm Carl Krilzy. Looks like we got a chance of the wet stuff at least through lunch, and we'll get a break this afternoon. No break in the classic rock, rolling it nonstop. Aerosmith on the way. I've got some Priest and Boston after Deep Purple. 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

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I am Carl Cruzy, Friday morning duties complete, ready to go cut some more trees up. Yeah, fun stuff. Catch back up with me later on tonight. Remember, 10 o'clock, we'll get the lead out. Nonstop Led Zeppelin happens every night at 10. Classic rock on the way, some of that Zeppelin. I've got ELO, and now I leave you with Crocus. Stay safe. I'll see you.

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Yeah! 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

One of the songs where the title of the song is not once mentioned in the lyrics. The song is Black Dog, Led Zeppelin, Cincinnati's classic rock. 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

0: You've got to change those evil ways. I'm talking to you, Mother Nature. You're acting up too much. Cincinnati's classic rock is 92.5 The Fox with Santana as we wrap up our 92 at 9. Yeah, 92 minutes commercial free, brought to you by the Mercedes-Benz Van Center of Westchester. More rain, more severe weather risk, flooding. So hang in there out there. So we're dealing with some summer storms that are just nonstop. We just can't catch a break, can we? We are going to keep going with our classic rock, letting the good times roll with the Cars on the way. Rat's going to lay it down. GNR, one of my favorites from them. It's all next. This is The Fox.
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1: 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So you get what we had here last week, which is the way he wants it.

0: 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Civil War GNR is on Cincinnati's classic rock along with Laura Steele. Hi there. 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Oh, go check out Sweet Deals while you're at it. 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

0: We welcome Motley Crue to Riverbend Music Center on August 25th. Extreme and Tesla on that bill as well. Girls, girls, girls. Cincinnati's classic rock is 92.5 The Fox. Two bands on the way that are also out on the road doing their thing. Two bands that have been doing it for a long time as well. Who are they? They're coming up next in our next round of classic rock on The Fox.
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Rush is back in action. 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

0: Cincinnati's classic rock is 92.5 The Fox as we journey our way through these blocks of the best music ever made. That's why you're here, right? The Bob and Tom Show in the morning, classic rock all through the day. Bengals beating the Lions in the preseason opener last night at Paycor. So the Bengals off to a good start in preseason action anyway. All right, we're going to open up the doors to the Classic Rock Cafe coming up in just a little bit. You know, it's a different theme every weekday, so we'll see what we got cooking up today in the Classic Rock Cafe next.
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7: 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Led Zeppelin, get the lead out. 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

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We're going back to the original site of Woodstock, August 14th through the 16th in 1998. It was a day in the garden. Yep, in the farm, New York, the exact spot of Woodstock. And who performed for those three-day music festival dates? Well, Stevie Nicks was one of them. So let's do some Stevie Nicks. We'll add in a little Tom Petty with her, too, on 92.5 The Fox.

0: Queen is on Cincinnati's Classic Rock 92.5, The Fox. Welcome to the Classic Rock Cafe every weekday from noon until 1, inviting you in to enjoy the lunch hour with Classic Rock and a different theme every weekday. We're going to go back to A Day in the Garden, featuring some of the rockers who took part in that festival, the same spot where Woodstock took place, but several years later in 1998. Who is going to be featured next? We'll find out on 92.5 The Fox.
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Mas Tequila, the weekend is almost here. All right, we're going back to a weekend of music in the same spot where Woodstock took place. However, we fast forward to 1998, so several years later, none of the Woodstock branding. It was called A Day in the Garden. Pete Townsend was one of the headliners, so let's feature him. It's Rough Boys on 92.5 The Fox.

Road trips to rebels, guitars and good times. Laura Steele serving up another classic rock cafe theme with four hand-picked songs that always hit the spot. 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

0: Don Henley on Cincinnati's Classic Rock, 92.5 The Fox. I will not go quietly. I don't think that he would. Don Henley, always a very outspoken fella. They've added some dates for the Eagles' Sphere residency, the longest residency at the Sphere in Las Vegas to this point. We feature Don Henley today because he was featured at a day in the garden, which was on the same site, the farm, if you will, where Woodstock took place. However, Day in the Garden was in 1998. Don Henley was a part of it. Another rocker a part of it on the way on today's Classic Rock Cafe theme on 92.5 The Fox.
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1: 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Thanks for rocking on the Fox at 92.5. These aren't just songs. They're moments in time. The music that's been with you through the good and the bad. 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
21: Well, the weekend is finally here, but the humidity and the rain chances just won't go away. As we head through your Friday afternoon, it stays super muggy. There'll be at least the chance for some scattered showers, maybe a rumble of thunder, generally fizzling as we get into the mid-afternoon and evening. For tomorrow, hot, humid, 88, feeling like 99, with a chance for a couple of afternoon pop-up downpours. This is WWT meteorologist Randy Rico on 92.5 The Fox.
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Everybody wants you because you have great taste in music. You love classic rock, and that right there is appealing in itself to anybody. Cincinnati's classic rock is 92.5 The Fox with Billy Squire. Let's get back into our theme today. A Day in the Garden. We're taking a trip back to 1998. We're going to the farm where Woodstock took place, but this was called A Day in the Garden, where rockers took part in a three-day music festival. Lou Reed performing, so let's take a walk on the wild side on The Fox.

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0: 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We are Cincinnati's classic rock with Iron Maiden and Laura Steele. How are you today? Hope all is going well, and hopefully you are not dealing with storm issues or flooding. I know a lot of people are. Also, power out in the tri-state. I know my yard is a hot mess with limbs down, and just it's been a rough couple of days. So thinking about you if you're dealing with that. All right, we are going to feature another round of continuous classic rock on the way. We got a band out of Flint, Michigan. We got Fleetwood Mac also coming up. We'll get to some Pat Benatar, also Creedence and more. It's all here. Your home for classic rock. 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

0: Creedence Clearwater Revival on Cincinnati's classic rock 92.5 The Fox. You seen the video of John Fogerty of Creedence pulling up to the gas station to fill up his gas tank and hearing one of his songs? Very funny. Very funny. 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Also, one of my favorite ways, I got smart speakers all over my house. So I start the day with Bob and Tom in the morning. I simply tell my smart speaker to play 92.5 The Fox. 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
1: 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Carl Cruzy is a man on a mission to get the lead out. 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Led Zeppelin, get the lead out. 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
14: Well, the weekend is finally here, but the humidity and the rain chances just won't go away. As we head through your Friday afternoon, it stays super muggy. There'll be at least a chance for some scattered showers, maybe a rumble of thunder, generally fizzling as we get into the mid-afternoon and evening. For tomorrow, hot, humid, 88, feeling like 99, with a chance for a couple of afternoon pop-up downpours. This is WWT meteorologist Randy Rico on 92.5 The Fox.
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Two Tickets to Paradise from Eddie Money, the Money Man, on Cincinnati's Classic Rock, 92.5 The Fox. A reminder to tune in to Alice Cooper on Sunday night at 7 o'clock. It's Alice's Attic every Sunday here on The Fox. Chris Elliott on his way in, Laura Steele on the way out. Have a safe rest of your day. 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

0: 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We are out live and ready to go for tonight. 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

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It is 92.5 The Fox out live at Ludlow Garage, getting ready for Aldo Nova tonight. I was standing here and looked to my right, and lo and behold, there was Aldo. He's ready to go. He's pumped up, and we're going to get him on the air here in a few minutes and let him tell you all about what's happening tonight as we continue live from Ludlow. Some GNR on the way, some Van Halen as well. AC/DC for your Friday. It's 92.5 The Fox.

0: 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Hey, it's Chris Elliott. 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
1: 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The Fox. These aren't just songs. They're moments in time. The music that's been with you through the good and the bad. 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I'm gonna. These aren't just songs. They're moments in time. The music that's been with you through the good and the bad. 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
0: 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Hey, it's Chris Elliott. 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
1: 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The Fox. 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

It's another trip through the years as we broadcast live from Ludlow Garage, getting ready for Aldo Nova tonight. We're taking a peek at today, August 14th in rock history. On this date in 1974, drummer Neil Peart makes his debut with Rush at a show in Pittsburgh, marking the beginning of one of the most celebrated partnerships in rock history. In 1995, a young band called the Foo Fighters makes its network TV debut on The Late Show with David Letterman, tearing through their first single, This Is a Call. Not bad for Dave Grohl's little side project.

0: Cincinnati's classic rock. It is 92.5 The Fox, Ludlow Garage, live this afternoon. Getting ready for Aldo Nova tonight. It's going to be a fun show for sure. So if you don't have your tickets, get them.
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25: Well, the weekend is finally here, but the humidity and the rain chances just won't go away. As we head through your Friday afternoon, it stays super muggy. There'll be at least a chance for some scattered showers, maybe a rumble of thunder, generally fizzling as we get into the mid-afternoon and evening. For tomorrow, hot, humid, 88, feeling like 99, with a chance for a couple of afternoon pop-up downpours. This is WWT meteorologist Randy Rico on 92.5 The Fox.
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Yep, it is open. Normally open at 5 o'clock, but open early today at 4. So those of you who want to come on out a little early, have yourself a drink, have some food, you can do that right now, as a matter of fact. Plenty of options for you. Great-looking menu, great-looking selection of beverages, if you know what I'm saying. So come on out as we get ready for Aldo Nova tonight, and we get ready for our Fox 3-Way in just minutes. Some Steve Miller Band, some Kenny Wayne on the way. How about some Skynyrd? A little flashback to last weekend. It's 92.5 The Fox.

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5: 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They're moments in time. The music that's been with you through the good and the bad. 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
18: It's looking nice this evening. It will be steamy out there, but dry. We'll slip to a low of 72 tonight. Now, we could see a couple of downpours or storms try to flare up towards daybreak. On Saturday, hot sunshine, and there still could be a pop-up storm in the afternoon with a high of 88. I'm WLWT News 5. Chief Meteorologist Robinson on 92.5 The Fox.
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3: Let's go!
4: It's showtime!
5: There is no mistake. The order is confirmed.
6: What gets you drunker quicker? What comes in bottles or in cans?
7: Beer!
6: Can't get enough of it.
7: Beer!
6: How we really love it.
7: Beer!
6: Makes me think I'm a man.
7: Beer!
6: I could kiss and hug it.
7: Beer!
6: But I'd rather chuck it.
7: Beer!
6: Got my belly out to here.
7: Beer!
6: I could not refuse it.
7: Beer!
6: I could really use it. Beer!
7: Beer!
6: Beer!
7: Beer!
6: I could kiss and hug it.
7: Beer!
6: But I'd rather chuck it.
7: Beer!
6: Got my belly out to here.
7: Beer!
6: Golly, I adored it.
7: Beer!
6: Come on, damn it, pour it. Do it for me. Brew it for me. Feed it to me. Speed it to me.
7: Beer!
6: The most wonderful drink in the world.
7: Beer!
6: Hooray!
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9: 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Mike Carter's got the Fox 3-way today and the tickets for the Yellow and Black Attack. That would be Striper coming up on October 13th out at Bogart's. Going to get it started, this Fox 3-way, with Rush, It's Best I Can. 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

Cincinnati's classic rock. It's 92.5, the Fox Def Leppard song, 2 of 3 in the Fox 3-Way today. And those tickets for the Yellow and Black Attack, that's going to be Stryper and Bogarts coming up on October 13th. We are at Ludlow Garage broadcasting live. Been here throughout the afternoon. Wide open. Been open. The bar opened up a little early today, 4 o'clock. So if you're planning on coming to the show, or even if you're not planning on coming to the show, come on by, have a drink, have something to eat. The garage doors are open. It's just a beautiful, beautiful afternoon. So great way to start your weekend. And if you're coming to the Aldo Note Show, then definitely get over here a little early. Let's have some beverages. Let's get the weekend fired up. Remember, I've got a few more, only a couple more of the, signed Aldo Nova posters. I'll tell you how you can get one of those coming up here in just minutes as we wrap up this Fox 3-Way with Little Rainbow. It's 92.5 The Fox.

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0: 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The Fox. 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Luckily, when it comes to caressing your ears with the soothing sounds of Led Zeppelin, Black Sabbath, Def Leppard, Lynyrd Skynyrd, and the cream of the crop in the rock music world, 92.5 The Fox has an app that stands above the rest. 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

0: when the hair was teased to the limits that threatened the holding power of even the almighty Aquanet. 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
1: 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And a cover song for us. Of course, originally done by the OJs for the Love of Money. As we broadcast live from Ludlow Garage, getting ready for Aldo Nova tonight. Come on by and see us. 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

0: Get to hear that one live tonight at Ludlow Garage. 92.5 The Fox, Aldo Nova with Fantasy. I've got some more from Aldo coming up before we wrap up.
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19: It's looking nice this evening. It will be steamy out there, but dry. We'll slip to a low of 72 tonight. Now, we could see a couple of downpours or storms try to flare up towards daybreak. On Saturday, hot sunshine, and there still could be a pop-up storm in the afternoon with a high of 88. I'm WLWT News 5. Chief Meteorologist Kevin Robinson on 92.5 The Fox.
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7: 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These aren't just songs. They're moments in time. The music that's been with you through the good and the bad. 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
8: A Better Life with Dr. Sanjay Gupta.
9: How often do you stop to wonder whether you should share something that's revealing, maybe even embarrassing, with a partner, a friend, or even your boss? In her new book called Revealing, The Underrated Power of Oversharing, behavioral scientist Leslie John says doing just that can help you deepen relationships that are vital to your life. We need people to trust us in order to get things like love, friendship, and career success. That's what she told us. When you make yourself vulnerable by revealing something sensitive, it does make other people trust you. In turn, when you ask someone to reveal something about themselves, showing that interest will generally lead someone to like you more. Why? Because people like to be asked about themselves, she says. It also signals that they are discriminating and choosy, but in a good way. I'm Dr. Sanjay Gupta, helping you live a better life.
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Cincinnati's Classic Rocket is 92.5. The Fox Ludlow Garage broadcasting live, getting ready to wrap things up and get ready for Aldo Nova, which will be 7:30. So still time for you to get here. And those of you who have tickets, well, I would hope you'll be here pretty soon. Time to, of course, grab a drink, grab a bite before you head in and see Aldo Nova. Now, I'm going to give you some right now from his album Subject back in 1983. Monkey on Your Back. It's Aldo Nova, who's live tonight at the Ludlow Garage, 92.5 The Fox.

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3: 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United takes his time. 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

0: Bad Boys running. Yeah, not tonight. Everything rained out. It's Scorpion, Cincinnati's classic rock station, 92.5 The Fox. Hi, I'm Carl Cruzy. Good Friday evening to you. Yes, the weekend is finally here, and what a chaotic week. I've been Paul Bunyan Lumberjack all week, and yeah, still cutting wood. Hopefully I get to go to the races tomorrow. Hopefully Mother Nature eases up and get to check out the Zach Bolton Memorial over at the Lawrenceburg Speedway. I'll check that out. Second annual, so it's always a good cause for that race. I've got a good cause tonight. It's going to be classic rock. Get you through your Friday nights. We're going to get the lead out at 10 o'clock, but up next, a long block. I got Heart. I've got Argent. I've got Motley Crue, and I've got Dio. It's all next. Just hang tight.
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6: 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They're moments in time. The music that's been with you through the good and the bad. 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I'm gonna... 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

All right, let's go. 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Long Block on the Fox, Big Hair on the Way. Cinderella, Somebody Save Me. Got Motley Crue and Dio. Touch of Big Hair and all that. It's all after Argent.

0: holy diver. Yeah, my bank account. It's Dio. Scotty 25 the Fox. I am Carl Krizzy. You check your finances today. Today was National Finance Awareness Day. And at least for me, it's a day to be aware that I have zero finances.
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Got Dog Eat Dog, gonna do some AC/DC. Sky is Crying, Stevie Ray Vaughan on the way, plus Bitch from Stones and some Priest. It's all after Skinner, dude. Nobody does classic rock better. 92.5 The Fox. 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